and holistic support systems. The budget has made commitments to increase allied health provider fees for veteran card holders, as well as the established support systems. The budget has made commitments to increase allied health provider fees for veteran card holders, as well as the establishment of the National

0: said, John.
1: He's always pretended it was a person in the gutter.

Well, did you pick Brian Jones and Marianne Faithfull's voice? I couldn't do that. I don't know where they were in that, but allegedly they were definitely there. And that was recorded on May the 26th. And while that was still being produced and cleaned up and sorted out, on May the 30th, they released this track, the first record to use a backward vocal. And they were always pushing boundaries and challenging themselves as well as other people. This is Paperback Writer. Hey.

Very good evening. Welcome along to your local community radio station, KRR 98.7 FM. It's Wednesday evening, believe it or not, so that means we're playing you a mix of rock and roll, blues and boogie music. Welcome along to the program. It's Nick here and I'm taking you through until 9 o'clock tonight, and I hope you can hang around and enjoy some of the music that we have for you. It's been a great day as far as music is concerned on KRR. Every day is a great day and we try to cater for everybody's musical taste. So thank you to everybody who has come in today and have done some excellent programs. Thank you very much to Faith Couchy for coming in nice and early for the breakfast program. Thank you to Brent Barlow as well for the morning magazine program. A couple of interviews as well between 9 and midday. And then thank you to Mr. Mack for his program, and also to Sam for another interesting one between 3 and 6. You've made it through to another Wednesday evening, so you've done well. And whatever you're up to today, I hope it's going well for you. And if not, hopefully something on the program might just help you to get a few things happening tonight, get your food happening, just relax a little bit maybe, just sit back and have a beer or a cup of coffee, whatever it is, and enjoy some of the music that we have for you today, or this evening anyway. Hope you can hang around until 9 o'clock. Kicked it off with the Angels, we'll get on with it and play you another one. This one is called Soul Surgeon. The one we just heard was called No Mercy.

evening train may be too late. Thought I heard my church bell toll. Thought I heard my church bell toll.

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